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KFGE, Milford, Lincoln. 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

0: 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A mad scramble ensues. 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
0: 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This is the Bryant Air Conditioning, Heating, Electrical, and Plumbing Froggy Forecast.
15: The heat advisory comes to an end this evening, though we'll be uncomfortably warm overnight once more. Increasing clouds will mean low temperatures end up around the lower 70s, as southeast winds remain light into Sunday. Still feeling the sizzle this September, but added cloud cover Sunday and a slight chance for scattered storms into the afternoon and night will work to keep highs a touch cooler in the lower 90s. From the 1011 Severe Weather Center, I'm meteorologist Jessica Blum.
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0: 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This is the Bryant Air Conditioning, Heating, Electrical, and Plumbing Froggy Forecast.
9: The heat advisory comes to an end this evening, though we'll be uncomfortably warm overnight once more. Increasing clouds will mean low temperatures end up around the lower 70s, as southeast winds remain light into Sunday. Still feeling the sizzle this September, but added cloud cover Sunday and a slight chance for scattered storms into the afternoon and night will work to keep highs a touch cooler in the lower 90s. From the 1011 Severe Weather Center, I'm meteorologist Jessica Blum.
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1: We ended up walking from Terminal 1 to 7. 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And the lady said, excuse me, sir, do you need a ride? Every person that I passed, they were all seniors.
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0: Wake up with Gary and Johanna and go to bed with Gary and Johanna. 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
1: You got to work that one out first before you can buy you a drink and spell correctly. 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
11: The heat advisory comes to an end this evening, though we'll be uncomfortably warm overnight once more. Increasing clouds will mean low temperatures end up around the lower 70s, as southeast winds remain light into Sunday. Still feeling the sizzle this September, but added cloud cover Sunday and a slight chance for scattered storms into the afternoon and night will work to keep highs a touch cooler in the lower 90s. From the 1011 Severe Weather Center, I'm meteorologist Jessica Blum.
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2: 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Gary Greenwood in the closet. 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

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Looking to go to some away games? Froggy can't help you with those tickets. But the Lincoln Airport can get you to those games. During the week of the game, the Froggy crew will give you a keyword. 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And you'll be qualified. Froggy and the Lincoln Airport are sending you to Memorial Stadium. 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
10: The heat advisory comes to an end this evening, though we'll be uncomfortably warm overnight once more. Increasing clouds will mean low temperatures end up around the lower 70s, as southeast winds remain light into Sunday. Still feeling the sizzle this September, but added cloud cover Sunday and a slight chance for scattered storms into the afternoon and night will work to keep highs a touch cooler in the lower 90s. From the 1011 Severe Weather Center, I'm meteorologist Jessica Blum.
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1: Wake up with Gary and Johanna and go to bed with Gary and Johanna. 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
0: Thanks to Lori for making Froggy number one.

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8: The heat advisory comes to an end this evening, though we'll be uncomfortably warm overnight once more. Increasing clouds will mean low temperatures end up around the lower 70s, as southeast winds remain light into Sunday. Still feeling the sizzle this September, but added cloud cover Sunday and a slight chance for scattered storms into the afternoon and night will work to keep highs a touch cooler in the lower 90s. From the 1011 Severe Weather Center, I'm meteorologist Jessica Blum.
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2: Yeah, I want tickets to the show on Thursday night at the Rococo. 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You hear me? I want meet and greet, too.
3: 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We're going
2: want
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2: meet and greet?
3: Hey! Hey! You have no idea. That is awesome. I get to meet Joe Gatto and my, and Printhouse Amy doesn't.
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4: Increasing clouds overnight will mean another uncomfortably warm period and low temperatures only falling into the lower 70s to start Sunday. Cloud cover and slight storm chances Sunday afternoon and night will work to keep temperatures a touch cooler in the lower 90s compared to those upper 90s we've had each of the first 5 days of September. From the 10-11 Severe Weather Center, I'm meteorologist Jessica Blum.
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0: Froggy's giving you the weekend forecast. 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
3: Increasing clouds overnight will mean another uncomfortably warm period and low temperatures only falling into the lower 70s to start Sunday. Cloud cover and slight storm chances Sunday afternoon and night will work to keep temperatures a touch cooler in the lower 90s compared to those upper 90s we've had each of the first 5 days of September. From the 1011 Severe Weather Center, I'm meteorologist Jessica Blum.
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5: Well, it was down some street we couldn't even pronounce. We were stuck in the middle, loving every ounce. Tequila was cheap, but the flow we were feeling was real.

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day, Pop's Farm was a place to go. 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
6: Increasing clouds overnight will mean another uncomfortably warm period and low temperatures only falling into the lower 70s to start Sunday. Cloud cover and slight storm chances Sunday afternoon and night will work to keep temperatures a touch cooler in the lower 90s compared to those upper 90s we've had each of the first 5 days of September. From the 1011 Severe Weather Center, I'm meteorologist Jessica Blum.
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6: Increasing clouds overnight will mean another uncomfortably warm period and low temperatures only falling into the lower 70s to start Sunday. Cloud cover and slight storm chances Sunday afternoon and night will work to keep temperatures a touch cooler in the lower 90s compared to those upper 90s we've had each of the first 5 days of September. From the 1011 Severe Weather Center, I'm meteorologist Jessica Blum.
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0: 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Froggy's studio has heating and air conditioning, but most importantly, ventilation.
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0: 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There will be a quiz. 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
4: Increasing clouds overnight will mean another uncomfortably warm period and low temperatures only falling into the lower 70s to start Sunday. Cloud cover and slight storm chances Sunday afternoon and night will work to keep temperatures a touch cooler in the lower 90s compared to those upper 90s we've had each of the first 5 days of September. From the 1011 Severe Weather Center, I'm meteorologist Jessica Blum.
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0: It's a weekend weather update on Froggy. This is the Bryant Air Conditioning, Heating, Electrical, and Plumbing Froggy Forecast.
6: The addition of some cloud cover throughout the day and a slight chance that scattered storms into Sunday afternoon and night will keep high temperatures out of the upper 90s for a change. Not quite hot and humid enough for a heat advisory, though it will still feel close to 100 degrees in the heat of the day, with a southeast wind only at 5 to 10 miles per hour. And just a bit hotter again for Labor Day, too. From the 1011 Severe Weather Center, I'm meteorologist Jessica Blum.
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5: 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Hi, this is John, and you're waking up with Rise Up Country. It's where we meet every Sunday morning to get a weekly dose of inspiration and a message of hope. Today, we're going to be sharing some of the stories that you've shared with us about hanging in there. And my guests today, Karen, Jimmy, Kim, and Philip, Little Big Town, been together 26 years, and Kimberly will be the first one to tell

0: Maggie Adkins, Going Through Hell. Good morning. Thanks for calling Rise Up Country. What are you up to?
1: Oh, not much. Heading to work.
0: So what's your story?
1: Well, back in 2009, I had a scholarship to play baseball at a community college in Washington. And my parents mean everything to me. My mom went down there, helped me get an apartment and everything. Well, a couple weeks later, my dad called me, told me my parents were splitting up. And I didn't take it too good. And then later on, I found out my mom was getting behind on rent. My brother was getting in trouble at school. So I gave up my dreams of playing pro baseball and went home. Found out my dad was doing drugs. Helped my dad get off drugs. Helped my mom get back on her feet. My brother's got straight A's in school now. We left Anchorage, Alaska, and moved down here to Kansas City. And, I mean, my family means everything to me. And I think every now and then somebody needs to step up and, you know, show people that somebody cares.
0: Yeah, you're right. Now, how old are you?
1: I just turned 22.
0: Okay, so your dream isn't over.
1: No, I'm actually going back to school this fall.
0: Cool.
1: Trying out for a community college here to play baseball again.
0: You got to learn to just keep going and not give up, don't you? Here's Low Cash. They love their hometown home.

0: Hanging out with Jimmy, Karen, Kimberly, and Philip on Rise Up Country, Little Big Town. Karen, let me start with you. Your new album, It's a Dying Art. I mean, every great sound I've ever heard instrument-wise is on that project, and it's got so many great grooves and great lyrics. How did you come up with it?
1: Musically, we were definitely looking for a universal melody. I remember referencing songs like, "This is for all the lonely people, singing the life as passes by." So something anthemic. And then I had just seen Coldplay, and at the end of the Coldplay Stadium show here in Nashville, and I had like six 16-year-olds, boys. And at the end of the show, he was like, "Let's take all of the joy we have in our hearts tonight," Chris Martin was saying this, "and put your phone down and lift your arms to the sky and send it out to whoever you want to send it out to." Mm. And those 16-year-old boys, they were like hands in the air. And when he started singing whatever melody it was so iconic, the whole stadium started singing it. And then he was like, "Jump." And you could feel the actual electricity of positive, you know, just positivity going out into the world. So we were like, how do we touch on that essence? How do we try to play a part in that culture? That's the culture we want to be in.
0: Here's Little Big Town with the title cut of the new album, It's a Dying Art.
2: Yeah, we're

0: When you talk about never giving up and hanging in there, I found this one in the Rise Up Archives.
1: My husband and I have been married for 47 years. I've watched his strength over the years. Somebody called him stupid when he was a little boy, and he's fought and worked all these years to show himself that he wasn't stupid. I've admired his strength, and last year he turned 80 years old. He bought a convenience store, redone it from top to bottom, inside and out. He's working around 80 hours a week. He's now 81 years old. And over to the store, they call him the Energizer Bunny. And the reason is God. And I'm very, very thankful to have been married to him for 47 years. And we've got three children and five grandchildren.

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4: 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This is the Bryant Air Conditioning, Heating, Electrical, and Plumbing Froggy Forecast.
5: The addition of some cloud cover throughout the day and a slight chance that scattered storms into Sunday afternoon and night will keep high temperatures out of the upper 90s for a change. Not quite hot and humid enough for a heat advisory, though it will still feel close to 100 degrees in the heat of the day, with a southeast wind only at 5 to 10 miles per hour. And just a bit hotter again for Labor Day, too. From the 1011 Severe Weather Center, I'm meteorologist Jessica Blum.
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0: Rise Up Country, hanging out with Jimmy, Karen, Kimberly, and Philip. Little Big Town, new album, It's a Dying Art. And I'll tell you the song that got to me, We Could Have It All. My goodness, it sounded like a Beatle cut. I mean, John Lennon could be singing that. And then the guitar part is like the ghost of George Harrison. What a great job.
2: Man, you're giving me chills.
3: Wow, that is so nice.
2: Oh, man, you know what? That song has always, you know, it could be taken from, you know, your love interest, but it makes me think of my kid. Like, that's the kind of thing you want to tell your kid. Mm-hmm. Like, you know, mm-hmm. Perseverance. Like, I don't know, but it's in a warm way, too. Like, this embrace. And absolutely, that song makes me think of my kids. Mm-hmm. My kid. I have one.
4: I was going to say,
2: sorry, baby. I've been waiting to tell you this.
5: Little big kid. You know, I feel the same way about my kid. And she's 18, and it's like, you know, you want him to go out into the world and to not be afraid, but, you know, to persevere through their trials. Mm-hmm. And I love that message so much. Yeah. Thank you.

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1: A goal of mine was to go to auctioneering school, and I've been putting it off for about 10 years. And finally, my wife and my family just kind of said, look, it's now or never. You're getting older. You better do things you want to do now before time runs out. So I made the push. It's a sacrifice. It's 15 weekends of school, Saturday and Sunday. And that's actually how I came across your show. I've been listening to it for 2 hours every Sunday driving up here to Harrisburg in Pennsylvania.
0: Is that right?
1: That's right.
0: So how far along are you?
1: I have 5 more weeks to go.
0: Cool. So
1: yeah.
0: Is it everything that you thought it would be?
1: It's a lot more. Because everybody says, well, what exactly does an auctioneer do? Well, if you go to school, and it's a lot more behind what people think it is. Well,

0: Michael Montgomery was sold.
1: Rise up country. It just makes you feel good.
2: I was in a place in life where I had a young daughter and I was dating someone who probably took me as far away from my foundation as I could possibly get. He had no interest in my family, no interest in my church. But at this point in life, I am engaged to a man who works so very hard, not just for me, but for our children, to bring us there. And I am just so thankful to have him. We're a family, and it means so much to me.
0: Hanging in there and not giving up. I'd love to hear your story. 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

0: Good morning. Thanks for calling Rise Up Country. Everybody's got a story. I want to hear yours.
1: I'm a retired Marine, Purple Heart recipient. I've been dealing with combat trauma and PTSD, and I started drinking and using drugs. Unfortunately, in that madness, you know, I'm going through a divorce because my wife couldn't take it. And but I reached out to God, and I finally got help from them in this treatment program, and I just want to give all the glory to God because I finally love myself, and I know He loves me. And even though my wife is not with me, God has a purpose for everybody. Even though I don't understand it, I just have to have faith in Him, and I just wanted to share that with everybody.
0: Boy, that's the truth, isn't it? And you hit the nail on the head, Chris, when you said, I've learned to love myself. That's not an easy thing. Here's a guy who was a Marine, was willing to sacrifice his life to help others, and all of a sudden he feels like he's worthless, when really, you're one of the most honorable people in the world.
1: I appreciate that.
0: Man, Chris, thank you so much for sharing your story with us, serving our country, and God bless you, and we'll keep prayers going out to you, buddy.
1: God bless you, and thank you for letting me call in, and all glory to God.
0: Amen to that, pal. I'll talk to you later. So you're not stuck with you. God can change you. Here's Montgomery Gentry.

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0: Is it okay to get married without a wedding band? Well, that's what happened on a beach in France. It seemed like the bride and groom had gotten together. And when the bride went to get her engagement ring, a bee came up, she swatted at the bee, and the ring went flying. Well, the 15 people who were at the wedding, they all got up and started searching and searching. The ring was nowhere to be found. But they said the wedding must go on, so the couple did get married. Then one of their friends came up and mentioned a local man named Steve Andrews. He's known as the Jersey Lost Ring Metal Detective. Well, guess what? They called him, and within 10 minutes, he was able to find the ring. So I guess that couple really will live happily ever after.
18: Take my

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1: Coming up this hour, Little Big Town is going to tell us all about Not Easy Street. And how do you get to play golf and fish for free? Well, George Verge has a great story.

0: Jody Johnson with the song all about his wife, the painter. Hanging out with Jimmy, Karen, Kimberly, and Philip, Little Big Town on Rise Up Country. And Kimberly, let me ask you, I mean, Little Big Town, you've kept your friendship together all these years, your families, your relationships, and against all the negativity coming up, you never gave up.
1: Yeah, we've certainly shown perseverance. I think what I love about our journey is that it wasn't all easy, and, you know, there were some really hard times, and when you have to work really, really hard and dig deep, it just makes you better all the way around. And I think that it made our music better and our bond better and our longevity, and part of me

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1: I'm one of seven children. My mother and father are veterans of World War II. Mom was Women's Army Corps. Dad was Army Air Corps. And I was lucky enough to get a football scholarship to college, and off I went. But I got in trouble. I was dismissed from the university. I returned home. I had broken my father's heart, but my mother told me to be strong and brave. A few weeks later, I met this young lady, and for some reason, she became attracted. I invited her to my house. Now, she's an only child, and she comes to our house with all these kids, and they fall in love with her. And then I told her the story, what had happened to me. She said, why don't you write the university back and see if they'll let you come back? And I said, no, they won't. So she helped draft the letter. I sent it out. 2 weeks later, I got a response. I could return to the university on probation for a semester. And I was, oh, so excited. But she had this look on her face like, oh, my God. I said, what's wrong? She goes, nothing. I go, you want to go, too? So I married her. We married for 45 years. And I've just retired from teaching after 38 years.

0: That was Luke Combs, Be By You. Good morning. Thanks for calling Rise Up Country. This is John. Who's this?
1: My name is Janet. I'm from Kerrville, Texas. I've been listening to you for quite some time now. And the Steve Warner song, Holes in the Floor of Heaven, takes me back to our loved ones we've lost and watching over us every day, that if something were to happen to us, they're still up there crying because they can't be with us anymore.
0: Boy, I forgot all about that song. Is that a great one or what?
1: Yes, it is. Yes, it is. I tear up every time I hear it.
0: Well, get ready to tear up again because I'm going to play it for you.
1: Thank you very much, dear. You've made my day.
0: Talk to you later.
1: Thank you.
0: Bye. One day.

0: Steve Warner.
1: Holes in the Floor of Heaven. What a song.
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8: The addition of some cloud cover throughout the day and a slight chance that scattered storms into Sunday afternoon and night will keep high temperatures out of the upper 90s for a change. Not quite hot and humid enough for a heat advisory, though it will still feel close to 100 degrees in the heat of the day, with a southeast wind only at 5 to 10 miles per hour. And just a bit hotter again for Labor Day, too. From the 1011 Severe Weather Center, I'm meteorologist Jessica Blum.
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16: It's Riley Green, and I'm here with Boot Barn. When I was growing up in Alabama, we didn't have cowboys. Just small tracts of land, no big open fields. And to me, a cowboy was somebody that was tough, that wasn't scared to work. My dad was kind of a cowboy in my eyes. You know, he built houses his whole life. 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And that was our version of a cowboy where I grew up.
17: Riley Green and Boot Barn, sharing a deep respect for the cowboy way.

0: That was Dylan Scott and Dylan Marlowe, Boys Back Home. Rise of Country, hanging out with George Bird. And man, so many country artists, once they start getting some notoriety, doors open up for a lot of adventures.
1: I have had some pretty incredible opportunities of just like people being generous and wanting to spend time, and people, you know, that enjoy country music getting to show me their worlds. I'm a huge golfer, and I've gotten invited to some of the coolest places that I've ever gotten to play. And I love fishing, so, you know, I've had some folks take me out fishing and stuff like that.
0: Yeah.
1: So it's just one of those things that the world has opened up to me a little bit more, and it's crazy how many country music fans there are out there. It makes me really proud to represent the genre, and all the people that I am getting to meet along the way are just, like, incredibly generous and kind, and country music fans are one of a kind, man. It's pretty cool.
0: Oh, man, I bet he loves that ride, doesn't he? Here he is with Luke Bryan.

0: Good morning. Thanks for calling Rise Up Country. And it says here that God gave you a new pair of glasses.
1: Well, I was in a really bad car accident about a year ago and came real close to never walking again. And I had to drive around one of those little handicapped carts at the grocery store and learn how to walk and everything again. And I still have some residual issues, but I'm getting through just fine. But it really made me appreciate what people go through when they have to have that little handicap plate and get into the store and find a handicap cart and do the grocery shopping. And most of the time I had someone with me, but sometimes I didn't. And a lot of times, complete strangers, I would be trying to reach something up on the top shelf and they'd get it down for me. And I do the same thing now. I've learned to appreciate what handicapped people go through and how people look at them differently, like they're big dummies, and they're not. They're perfectly fine. They're just handicapped. They can't get up and do things sometimes. And I was blessed with wonderful family and friends that stayed with me after I got out of ICU for 4 weeks. They all came to my home and cooked and cleaned and helped take care of my family. And it just gave me a real eye-opener on what's important in life, and that's your family and friends and trying to give back to others. And it was a blessing in disguise for sure.
0: Here's Josh Turner off of his album, I Serve a Savior. I saw the light.

0: 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Coming up next, I've got a story about why we should never, ever jump to conclusions.
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This week's story is called Two Apples. A lovely little girl was holding two apples with both hands, and her mom came in and softly asked her daughter, with a smile, "Hey, sweetie, would you give Mom one of your apples?" The girl looked at her mom for a few seconds, then suddenly she took a quick bite out of one apple and then took a quicker bite out of the other. Well, the mom felt the smile on her face kind of freeze, and she tried hard not to reveal how disappointed she was. Then the little girl handed her one of the bitten apples and said, "Mommy, here, take this one. This is the sweeter one." So no matter who we are, how experienced we are, how knowledgeable we think we are, we always need to delay judgment, don't we? Give others the privilege to explain themselves. Well, I have to admit, I've kind of been that person in my life, making judgment way too quickly and not asking questions first. So no matter how knowledgeable we think we are, no matter how experienced we think we are, we always need to delay judgment, don't we? Give others the privilege of explaining themselves. Here's Tim McGraw. I call

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0: Della Lefty with Boston. Rise Up Country. On today's show, we're talking about hanging in there, going through tough times, and having people around you to lift you up.
1: I called a couple years ago about a separation I was going through. And I look at the process of what God has done. It was a divorce, not of my control. Pastors encouraged me to keep doing what I was doing. I did all that they required me to do. And I've seen how God brought people, not people that say they're going to do something, but people that actually grabbed your arm and pushed you into what God's seen in you that they saw in you, you never saw in yourself. And I'm grateful of the organization that really helped me to understand more about myself, and that was Celebrate Recovery, about my own agenda, my own issues, and my own hurts. And God showed me. But to hear my little boy tell me over a year and a half ago, "Daddy, you're a better daddy than you were, and I love you, and we're going to make it."
0: Man, I've been to those Celebrate Recovery meetings. I've taken some friends over there. It's a fabulous organization that teaches you about you and how God loves you. Do you ever wake up in the morning and say, "Oh my gosh, I don't want to step outside. Maybe someone will shoot me"? Think about that. That's what the men and women who serve our country go through every day. They're willing to make that sacrifice for us. Coming up as our tribute to them, we call it the Rise Up Stars and Stripes Salute.
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9: 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And that was our version of a cowboy where I grew up.
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0: Hi, this is John back with the Rise Up Stars and Stripes Salute. Well, God has a way of letting some people stumble onto us on a Sunday morning.
17: Well, I'm actually glad I ran across you this morning. I'm on my way from Louisville, Kentucky to Panama City, Florida. I was thinking about my dad, and I turned your radio station on. My dad was a Vietnam veteran, lost an arm in the war, and came home. Never gave up on anything. I always said where his arm had been torn away, a wing grew. So he always taught us kids that, you know, you do everything with twice as much enthusiasm. We always thought that was amazing.
0: Living by example. You know, it's not what you take with you, it's what you leave behind. Here's Hardy with his friends, MacArthur.
18: My name's John MacArthur, and I work this dirt.

Well, that's it for me, John Ritter. Special thanks to Little Big Town for hanging in there through the tough times and the great times for 26 years and still giving us nothing but great music. And George Burge for taking us on a ride on all of his adventures. If you love these kind of stories and want to hear more of them, just go to the Rise Up Country podcast. Well, you know what time it is. It's time to load the kids in the car. Make sure you're all wearing your seat belts, and I'll see you in church.

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3: Giving you the weekend forecast. 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
4: The addition of some cloud cover throughout the day and a slight chance at scattered storms into Sunday afternoon and night will keep high temperatures out of the upper 90s for a change. Not quite hot and humid enough for a heat advisory, though it will still feel close to 100 degrees in the heat of the day, with a southeast wind only at 5 to 10 miles per hour. And just a bit hotter again for Labor Day, too. From the 1011 Severe Weather Center, I'm meteorologist Jessica Blum.
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0: not humid enough for a heat advisory, though it will still feel close to 100 degrees in the heat of the day, with a southeast wind only at 5 to 10 miles per hour. And just a bit hotter again for Labor Day, too. From the 1011 Severe Weather Center, I'm meteorologist Jessica Blum.
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1: Why aren't we doing that?
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1: 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That's where your best ideas come from. You can't train your brain.
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1: 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It's probably why my bathroom smells like pee.
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Well, my name is Dave, going to be your DJ all the way until 2 o'clock on this scorching Sunday. Just because the heat advisory is over doesn't mean it's not hot anymore. It's Luke Combs.

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1: Froggy has your look at the weekend weather. This is the Bryant Air Conditioning, Heating, Electrical, and Plumbing Froggy Forecast.
7: The addition of some cloud cover throughout the day and a slight chance that scattered storms into Sunday afternoon and night will keep high temperatures out of the upper 90s for a change. Not quite hot and humid enough for a heat advisory, though it will still feel close to 100 degrees in the heat of the day, with a southeast wind only at 5 to 10 miles per hour. And just a bit hotter again for Labor Day, too. From the 1011 Severe Weather Center, I'm meteorologist Jessica Blum.
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0: Zimmerman.
1: Bailey Zimmerman ended it right there on Froggy 98. Well, Ella Langley is breaking music records left and right, as she always does. And this song right here has officially become the most consecutive weeks at the number one on the Billboard Top 100. That is a non-holiday song. The actual number one, for holidays included, is Mariah Carey, All I Want for Christmas Is You.

It's the duo of Post Malone and Morgan Wallen here on Froggy 98. Well, next week is another home football game for the Huskers. And if you don't want to miss it, see it live in person and get some tailgate passes sponsored by LNK. All you got to do, text the word Nebraska to 402-474-3764. That's Nebraska to 402-474-FROG.

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Now, Jelly Roll dropped his newest song back on June 24th of this year, which was a day after my mom's birthday. So, a little late on the present, Jelly Roll, but I'll accept it. It stands up.

Foggy is broadcasting from the John Henry's Plumbing, Heating, Air, and Electrical Studio, where we have it set to a balmy 64 degrees in order to keep the audience captivated and awake. KFGE, Milford, Lincoln. Froggy, 98.

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5: The addition of some cloud cover throughout the day and a slight chance at scattered storms into Sunday afternoon and night will keep high temperatures out of the upper 90s for a change. Not quite hot and humid enough for a heat advisory, though it will still feel close to 100 degrees in the heat of the day, with a southeast wind only at 5 to 10 miles per hour. And just a bit hotter again for Labor Day, too. From the 1011 Severe Weather Center, I'm meteorologist Jessica Blum.
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Well, on Saturday, we're going to have a big old matchup between the Huskers and the Falcons. Bowling Green thinking they can actually come to Memorial Stadium, come out alive. 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
0: Stella Lefty dropped her debut album, A Long Way Home, back on August 21st, and it's already being super successful. 14 tracks on it, a bunch of emotional songs, Lean In, Kiss Me, and also a song with Vincent Mason, Something to Lose. And it all started with her viral hit single, Boston.

Today's best country. Now today is an insanely special day, and let me tell you why. First of all, it is National Coffee Ice Cream Day, then Fight Procrastination Day, and finally National Pet Rock Day. So go ahead and get coffee ice cream. I'll let you handle that. I think coffee's gross, just me. Then if you've been procrastinating, get a pet rock. Well,

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Riley Green being the best way to start off noon here on Froggy 98. Well, my name is Dave, being your DJ until 2 o'clock, bringing you all the country music on this day of rest. Therefore, Casey Musgraves playing next.

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0: It's a weekend weather update on Froggy. This is the Bryant Air Conditioning, Heating, Electrical, and Plumbing Froggy Forecast.
11: The addition of some cloud cover throughout the day and a slight chance at scattered storms into Sunday afternoon and night will keep high temperatures out of the upper 90s for a change. Not quite hot and humid enough for a heat advisory, though it will still feel close to 100 degrees in the heat of the day, with a southeast wind only at 5 to 10 miles per hour. And just a bit hotter.

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1: 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Well, those are all on you.

Corey Kent checking in as today's best country. Now, Ella Langley checked in with her TikTok to announce that her flavor of Bum Energy is officially released. It is peaches and honey, which sounds like an insane duo. So go out to stores and see if you can find it. She's playing, right?

It's Morgan Wallen here on Froggy 98. Well, during Husker football season, we have the keywords to text in to get the tickets and also the tailgate giveaway sponsored by LNK. And I'm announcing that keyword for today, next break. So stay tuned in and listen in so you can win some Husker home football tickets. But right now, it's Bailey Zimmerman with Chevy Silverado.

It's Co Wetzel and Jesse Murph. Need I say more? Here on Froggy 98. Well, as promised, the key word to get some home football tickets and those tailgate passes sponsored by LNK for this upcoming game is going to be Nebraska. Go ahead and text that to 402-474-3764. That's Nebraska to 402-474-FROG to see them live and in person.

It's Scotty McCreery and Hootie and the Blowfish as today's best country. Well, Morgan Wallen's cover art for I'm the Problem is really, really cool, and it actually came from a really specific place. It was a court sketch when he had to go for a hearing, and he just thought it was really, really cool and thought, why not make it a music cover album?

0: 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Huskers are taking on Bowling Green.
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Nate Smith setting the world on fire, starting in Lincoln, Nebraska, here on Froggy 98. 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
5: It's a weekend weather update on Froggy. This is the Bryant Air Conditioning, Heating, Electrical, and Plumbing Froggy Forecast.
6: The addition of some cloud cover throughout the day and a slight chance that scattered storms into Sunday afternoon and night will keep high temperatures out of the upper 90s for a change. Not quite hot and humid enough for a heat advisory, though it will still feel close to 100 degrees in the heat of the day, with a southeast wind only at 5 to 10 miles per hour. And just a bit hotter again for Labor Day, too. From the 1011 Severe Weather Center, I'm meteorologist Jessica Blum.
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Hardy and his crew singing MacArthur on Froggy 98. Well, this Saturday, we have game two of the Husker football season versus Bowling Green. The Falcons, yeah, Memorial Stadium, that's going to be a no-fly zone. And if you want to go see tickets to see it, and also some tailgate passes with LNK, just text the word Nebraska to 402-474-3764. That's Nebraska to 402-474-FROG. But right now, it's Riley Green.

Josh Ross, killing it as always here on Froggy 98. So this last week, I was in Altoona, Iowa for Adventureland, and this next weekend, I'm going to be out in Idaho. I don't know how I keep getting in these situations, but I've never been, and I could really go for a potato. It's all my exes next.

In 2011, Rodney Atkins dropped that banger on Froggy 98. Well, this week's Broadcast House Bargain of the Week is for the fall lovers, Vala's Pumpkin Patch. So if you are in that fall festive mood, just go to the website for some BOGO tickets.

Texas. That was for the whole gangly here on Froggy 98. Well, a little over a month ago, Shaboozy dropped his concept album of the outlaw Sherry Lee and other Western tales. It's really, really cool because it tells the whole story, and in that story,

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It's Justin Moore ticking along on Froggy 98. Well, my name is Dave, and I do have to head on out. But thank you so much for hanging out with me all midday long. Robin is going to be taking over, making sure the afternoon is banger after banger after banger. And I'll be back next weekend to do it all again. See

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Froggy 98, hey, what's up? It's Robin. Happy Sunday Fun Day. I'm going to be hanging out with you guys for a couple hours this afternoon, and we're going to kick things off with the latest from Kenny Chesney. This is going to be on his new album, Silver Sands Marina, coming out in just a couple weeks. This one's called Carry On.

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16: Though not under a heat advisory for a change this afternoon, we'll be barely under criteria for one, as feels like temperatures creep up around 100 degrees during the heating of the day. More cloud cover and some scattered storms nearby should keep us from the upper 90s, though we're headed right back to those temperatures for Labor Day on Monday and into Tuesday ahead of a cold front. From the 1011 Severe Weather Center, I'm meteorologist Jessica Blum.
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I'm not even going to lie to you guys. I'm really loving the new one for Morgan Wallen. Although it really makes me want to go like roller skating or something. Gives me like 70s vibes. I don't know. This one's been by now on Froggy 98. No.

Froggy 98 has teamed up with the Lincoln Airport, Fly LNK, and we're going to be hooking somebody up with a pair of tickets to the Husker football game against Bowling Green this Saturday, plus Blur Party's tailgate passes. All you got to do is text the word Nebraska to 402-474-3764. That's Nebraska to 402-474-FROG.

For some reason, the other day on Taylor Swift's website, they had a couple signed copies of her album, The Life of a Showgirl, and I finally got to snag one, so I cannot wait for it to get here. Here's Live from Taylor Swift, I Knew It, I Knew You, on Froggy 98.

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One is called Good Girls and Cowgirls, and the other is The Other Side of Hurtin'. Can't wait to hear them. Here's a list from Zach Top with Stop the Sanity on Froggy 98.

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Hudson Westbrook recently announced he's dropping a brand new album called Made You Look, and it's coming out November 6th. I cannot wait to hear more from this guy, because I really love this song. This is going to be on that album. This is Painted You Pretty on Froggy 98.

In 8 minutes, we're going to the bar with a bar song. But right now, we get the latest from Luke Combs. This is Rethink Some Things right here on Froggy 98.

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7: Though not under a heat advisory for a change this afternoon, we'll be barely under criteria for one, as feels like temperatures creep up around 100 degrees during the heating of the day. More cloud cover and some scattered storms nearby should keep us from the upper 90s, though we're headed right back to those temperatures for Labor Day on Monday and into Tuesday ahead of a cold front. From the 1011 Severe Weather Center, I'm meteorologist Jessica Blum.
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8: My weekend sounds

Recently, Bailey Zimmerman celebrated his 6th number one song with a little music video to go with the song Chevy Silverado. I need to watch this. I haven't yet, so need to get on that. Here's life from Bailey Zimmerman on Froggy 98.

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1: Coming up in October, Ella Langley is bringing her Dandelion World Tour to the Pinnacle Bank Arena right here in Lincoln. And I feel like the day before Halloween, it's just going to be so crazy, but I'm so here for it. Here's lines from Ella's Be Her on Froggy 98.

0: cowgirl.
1: So Stella Lefty is going to be in New York City the same days that I am. So I looked up her tickets. She's playing two shows. One of them, of course, is already sold out. And the other one, they're like $300 a ticket. I mean, I know it's New York City, but damn, girl. Here's Stella Lefty with Vincent Mason, Something to Lose on Froggy 98.

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I've honestly never been to Adventureland, but, I mean, this could persuade me to go.

There's an old TikTok video of Ella Langley circulating, and it's from about 3 years ago, and she looks totally unrecognizable. I mean, she's definitely had a glow up mentally and physically, but she's just killing it. Here's life from Ella Langley now. 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
9: Though not under a heat advisory for a change this afternoon, we'll be barely under criteria for one, as feels like temperatures creep up around 100 degrees during the heating of the day. More cloud cover and some scattered storms nearby should keep us from the upper 90s, though we're headed right back to those temperatures for Labor Day on Monday and into Tuesday ahead of a cold front. From the 1011 Severe Weather Center, I'm meteorologist Jessica Blum.
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Froggy 98 has teamed up with the Lincoln Airport Fly LNK, and we're hooking somebody up with a pair of tickets to the Husker football game against Bowling Green this Saturday, plus Blur Party's tailgate passes. 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That's Nebraska to 402-474-FROG.

In case you didn't know, Riley Green is coming out with a brand new album called That's Just Me, and it's coming out pretty soon, September 18th. Is there anything better than a brand new Riley Green album? I think not. Change my mind. Speaking of, it's Riley Green on Froggy 98.

Ella Langley's Choose in Texas becomes the sole longest leading non-holiday Hot 100 hit with its 20th week at number one, and I can't wait to see how far it goes. 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
0: Thanks to Lori for making Froggy number one.

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And she actually talked about one of her new hobbies, which is bird watching. Love that for her. Here's a from Lainey Wilson and John Mayer's Phone Keys Wallet on Froggy 98.

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tonight on Country Countdown USA with Lon Helton. Lon is going to be joined by Tucker Wetmore. And he's going to be talking about his brand new 6-song EP called Sunburn Mixtape. Said he wanted to put out some new music. He's been working on a new album, but it wasn't ready. But he was like, you know what? Let's give the people what they want. I cannot wait to hear it. And you can catch the rest of it right here on Froggy 98 starting at 9 p.m. tonight. Here's Lance from Tucker. It's Who Told You That on Froggy 98.

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6: Froggy has your look at the weekend weather. 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
7: Partly cloudy skies tonight with a slight chance at thunderstorms, mainly expected to hold off east toward the Missouri River. Southeast winds at 5 to 10 miles per hour could occasionally gust up to 20 miles per hour outside of any storms. Low temperatures will end up around 70 degrees to start Labor Day before the heat is back on for a sweltering afternoon. From the 1011 Severe Weather Center, I'm meteorologist Jessica Blum.
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Kenny Chesney has a brand new album called Silver Sands Marina. It's coming out September 25th, so it's right around the corner. I cannot wait for some brand new Kenny. This song is going to be on that album. This is Carry On Froggy 98.

Froggy 98 has teamed up with the Lincoln Airport, Fly LNK, and we are hooking somebody up with a pair of tickets to the Husker football game against Bowling Green this Saturday, plus Blur Party's tailgate passes. And all you got to do is text the word Nebraska to 402-474-3764. That's Nebraska to 402-474-FROG.

You guys, I feel like I struck gold the other day. There were some hand-signed CDs of Taylor Swift's Life of a Showgirl album on her website randomly, and I got to snag one up, so I am freaking out. Here's Life of Taylor Swift, I Knew It, I Knew You on Froggy 98.

I feel like it's been a minute since we've heard anything new from Corey Kent, but by golly, do we have something for you. This is called Empty Words right here on Froggy 98.

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Froggy 98, I'm Robin. Thanks for kicking it with me this afternoon. Before I go, I'm going to leave you with a little Luke Combs, and I hope you guys enjoy the rest of your Labor Day weekend. Don't forget, we are closed tomorrow, so no Froggy Morning Show, no really nobody, anybody tomorrow. Enjoy the rest of your weekend, and I'll catch you guys next weekend. Love you. Bye-bye.

0: Froggy and the Lincoln Airport have tickets to every home game. 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
3: Partly cloudy skies tonight with a slight chance at thunderstorms, mainly expected to hold off east toward the Missouri River. Southeast winds at 5 to 10 miles per hour could occasionally gust up to 20 miles per hour outside of any storms. Low temperatures will end up around 70 degrees to start Labor Day before the heat is back on for a sweltering afternoon. From the 1011 Severe Weather Center, I'm meteorologist Jessica Blum.
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